to Broadway, where I watch myself having a slow breakfast, trying to impress the

0: before you go, there's something I want you to have.
1: Oh, it's beautiful. But wait a minute, isn't this...
0: Yeah, yes it is.
1: But I thought the old lady dropped it into the ocean in the air.

night. I expect she'll never leave my mind. And I walk round broken, skeptical, hoping one day she'll return to my side.